0: Ja.
1: Det funkar lite.
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wish I was your underwear hanging around your waist. Every time you shake that thing, I get a little closer, closer, closer to you. Closer.

has a silk shirt draped around your back, rubbing next to your skin, trying to make contact. Closer, closer, closer to you. 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

One, two.

everything. The nights are drawing in, that there's no doubt about. Wild rapture, the old familiar code. This brute reflex is nothing much to shout about.

without those wireless knobs. 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

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Justin. 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Where is

northwest towards her other eye, nimbus expectant, grays a bad tooth, rolls over the Thames. The dregs of the morning sacked and bound, here and there a glint of sun, like scissors through canvas. 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I'm possessing, I need no map, no companion. Just the soft, gentle light, the stir of the breeze. I am most happy alone, beneath these Victorian railway arches, with a smoke.

These women never ever having suffered charm. 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
1: I used to be your favorite drunk, good for one more laugh. 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

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I'm gonna shoot you right down. Right off of your feet. Take you home with me. Put you in my house. I love to see you walk up and down the floor. 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But when you talk like that, you knocks me out right off of my feet.

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How, how, how, how.

Random Thoughts for Valentine's Day 2004. Today is a holiday invented by greeting card companies to make people feel like crap. I guess I just woke up in a funk this morning.

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Now the little lick thing you're doing. Yeah, okay. 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

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It's a song by a man by the name of Townes Van Zandt. We are the Greeter Mob. 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Enjoy your FRL. 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